Take it up, take it up, take it up, take it up, take it up, take it up, take it up, take it up, take it up, take it up, take it up, take it up, take it up, take it up, take it up, take it up, take it up, take it up, take it up, take it up, take it up, take it up, take it up, take it up, take it up, take it up, take it up, take it up, take it up, take it up, take it up, take it up, take it up, take it up, take it up, take it up, take it up, take it up, take it up, take it up, take it up, take it up, take it up, take it up, take it up, take it up, take it up, take it up, take it up, take it up, take it up, take it up, take it up, take it up, take it up, take it up, take it up, take it up, take it up, take it up, take it up, take it up, take it up, take it up, take it up, take it up, take it up, take it up, take it up, take it up, take it up, take it up, take it up, take it up, take it up, take it up, take it up, take it up, take it up, take it up, take it up, take it up, take it up, take it up, take it up, take it up, take it up, take it up, take it up, take it up, take it up, take it up, take it up, take it up, take

has gone, really it seems like yesterday. On a sunny day I might have spent with you, and now I'm searching for my world, and I can't wait another year. But then they began treating me so bad, and spitting in my eyes, and our love was gone. Was trying to make my songs and wondering why I was born, but I didn't think I would live in a fake paradise. Baby, what's wrong with me now? La la la la la, yeah.

time runs faster than a joke that can't be told, like a whistling spring, slipping, sliding through your hands. I traveled north and south, and one thing I have learned is that our life is now and here.